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19: The top stories this hour. Andy Burnham's hoping to use his return to Westminster as a springboard to win the Labour leadership and the keys to number 10. The former Greater Manchester mayor was sworn in as Makerfields MP hours after Sir Keir Starmer announced his resignation. Baroness Chapman, an ally of the outgoing Prime Minister, says Keir Starmer saw the political reality.
20: But take no pleasure in that whatsoever. I think, you know, this is a really difficult moment, but we must look forward now.
19: A heat dome covering Western Europe means the UK could smash temperature records for June this week. Services like water, mobile phones and electricity could be affected by a red heat alert, only the second time the Met Office has issued one, with potential highs of 40 degrees. Meanwhile, lightning has struck a house in Bristol, setting fire to its roof. Ian lives nearby.
2: There was I was in the garden, there was a mighty flash
21: bang.
2: And the bang was
21: like
2: instantaneous. Exactly at the same time, shook. And we thought, Christ, that's close. Didn't realise, obviously, that it was that.
19: Emergency services were called to the property in Emerson's Green yesterday evening. We understand nobody was injured. Former SNP chief executive Peter Murrell will be sentenced later for embezzling more than £400,000 from the party, including purchasing a motorhome. The 61-year-old estranged husband of ex-First Minister Nicola Sturgeon pleaded guilty at the High Court in Edinburgh. And Argentina striker Lionel Messi's become the World Cup's all-time top scorer on 18 goals. Meanwhile, England play Ghana tonight and manager Thomas Tuchel's criticised the hydration breaks, saying they interrupt the game. Meanwhile, these fans are confident that England can build on the Croatia win.
22: I think we could do with defending better, so hopefully we'll see that against Ghana. I think we've got what it takes to go all the way.
23: I think it's all in the mind. I think we have a very British habit of bottling it last minute. Let's just avoid that.
24: Let Kane and the boys go out there and do what they do, right?
25: Absolutely.
24: And we'll crush it. We'll do it. We've got the best players in the world, I believe, so let's let them be.
19: A win against Ghana would book their spot in the knockout stages.
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19: Early rain and thunderstorms clearing to leave a hot and humid day for the UK. Highs of 25 for Northern Ireland and Scotland and 36 for England and Wales. That's the latest. I'm Andrea Fox.
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0: Cities Travel. Long delays anti-clockwise on the M25, an accident which completely blocked the carriageway, still closing lane 4 just after junction 26 of Waltham Abbey, with congestion back towards the M11. And queues now towards London on the M20, an overturned vehicle has closed the lane just after Brands Hatch at junction 2, with severe delays towards the coast on the M20. The carriageway has reopened from this morning's accident just after the Channel Tunnel at junction 11A. However, staying in Kent, there are long delays between Sheerness and Eye Wade at the Sheppey crossing. The A249 remains closed as overnight works have overrun.
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0: Lines are now closed for Tall Tales from Teenagers, which means up next, someone's going to be winning their way into My Chemical Romance in Glasgow. Right now, though, well, welcome along to The Breakfast Show. If you are just joining us, moments ago, to celebrate all things England versus Ghana tonight at 9 p.m, I tasked the producers, Old Swiss and the hype beast Womble, with creating a 20 to 30 second long ditty that will really get people in the mood. And just after 8, you are going to get to vote for which one you think is the best. Now, the boys have been busying themselves in and out of the studio, hardly focused on the main job, which is to produce The Breakfast Show. I just wanted to chuck that in there. But they've been really in and out a lot. And I can reveal right now what their ditties are called.
1: Oh, we have names. All right.
0: It's not looking promising.
1: Okay.
0: Because Old Swiss has created something called 10 Goals Past Ghana.
1: All right. Yeah. Wow. Confident.
0: And this is really making me nervous. Mm-hmm. The hypebeast Womble has gone with Dearest England Dear.
1: Oh, is it some poetry?
0: Oh, no.
2: Are we getting Tom Hiddleston again?
0: No, I really hope we're not. I really, really...
1: You might get Tom Huddleston. not his context book.
0: the boys are working hard on those. You will get to vote on the best. What's giving you all the feels for England versus Ghana tonight? But as I say, up next, it's all about 10 weeks of tickets.
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21: Severe delays in Kent this morning between Sheerness and Eye-Wade as the Sheppey crossing, the A249, remains closed due to overrunning roadworks, which is causing lengthy queues on all the surrounding routes around Queenborough and Minster-on-Sea. And long delay southbound on the M1, repair work still closing lane 3 approaching Watford at junction 5. Slow now heading out of Bristol, as north on the M32, an accident partially blocking the carriageway approaching the M4 at junction 19. And slow north Yorkshire, as west on the M62, an accident now closing lane approaching Ferrybridge Services at junction 33.

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2: Slow in Manchester, as you'd anti-clockwise on the M60. An accident now closing two lanes just prior to the Trafford Centre at Junction 10. And queues in Worcestershire, as you'd south on the M5. A breakdown closing a lane between the M50 and Junction 9 for Tewkesbury. You've got half an hour travel time heading south on the M1 through Hertfordshire this morning. From Junction 8 now at Hemel Hempstead, down towards the repair work, still closing lane 3, as with Watford at Junction 5. And lengthy delays anti-clockwise on the M25. From the M11 towards this morning's accident, still closing lane 4, just after Junction 26 for Waltham Abbey.
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0: It is Tuesday morning. Welcome along to The Breakfast Show, where once again, we are doing something really rather special with our friends with DIY Benefits, Wix.
1: Real music in real life. 10 weeks of tickets.
0: Yes, that's right. It's happening. It's human table football, and you can get involved to being with a chance of winning a share of £10,000 to spend at Wix. Now, trust me, they've gone big. Hey, they always do. Mm-hmm. It's the only way Shelley at Wix knows how to roll.
2: Exactly.
0: So we're creating a giant human table football pitch. It's made from materials that you can only get at Wix. It's over 14 metres long and 6 metres wide. It's the real deal. So we're providing the pitch. You are providing the players. Yes, we're going to bound a load of listeners together and they're going to move left, right, attack and defence, just like a real table football. Matt and I are your coaches. We're going to be going head-to-head. But whose team will you be drawn on? We are looking for 10 players each. If you want to play, head to absoluteradio.co.uk/win right now to nominate yourself and somebody else. We want to do it in pairs. Everyone who plays will win a share of £10,000 to spend at Wix. Plus, have a great day out and be able to tell their grandkids they were once in a game of human table football. So, Matt, I have put my balls in this glass bowl, FA Cup draw style. Would you like to pick out a number and find out which two listeners you have on your team?
3: Rummage around.
0: There you go, look at that big hand.
3: Number nine.
0: Okay, let me have a little look down through the list. Number nine, which sidebar is my lucky number, but this is Matt's team. Dorian and Liz will be joining Team Matt.
2: Good.
0: Next along for Team Dave. 39, okay. Which is Abby and Kyle. So, Abby and Kyle, welcome to Team Berry. You can call me Gaffer. we're going to be meeting one of Matt's new teammates if we can get hold of them. Next.
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19: Traffic continues to queue anti-clockwise on the M60 in Manchester. An accident still closing lane 3, just part of the Trafford Centre at Junction 10. And queues now in Suffolk, heading west on the A14 between Bury St Edmunds and Newmarket. An accident partially blocking the carriage road between Junction 39 for Kentford and the A11. A half an hour travel time heading south on the M1 in Hertfordshire. Repair work still closing lane 3, approaching Watford at Junction 5. However, slightly better news in Kent. The A249 Sheppey Crossing has reopened, however, still severe delays between Sheerness and I-Wade.

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2: Morning. Thanks ever so much to Dave and the team. Sarah Champion with you now, back to continue your no repeat guarantee with the likes of Bon Jovi and Elton John on the way from me. We kick off with a number one for Tapao.

0: tunes tailor-made to cheer up your Tuesday with the Queen of Rock on Absolute 80s. How are you doing okay today? It's a hot one, isn't it? Very happy to be sat here in an air-conditioned studio for the next couple of hours. I felt like I'm sweating cobs on the way here. Just imagine, by the way, what it's going to be like for the England team, because, you know, if I could barely make it from the tube to work without feeling like I needed to collapse, imagine running around in this kind of heat for 90 minutes, because that's what they're doing. They'll need those hydration breaks, that's for sure. Right, quick lyric quiz to guess the song that's on the way this morning. Going to give you the opening line to an 80s classic. It's a tricky one for a Tuesday. This will sort the wheat from the chaff. So the song you're about to hear starts with a line. I've been waiting for so long to come here now and sing this song. Any ideas? I told you it was tricky. I'll give it again. I've been waiting for so long to come here now and sing this song. Any ideas? It's on the way with Huey Lewis in the News, set to play next.
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I've been waiting for so long to come here now and sing this song. Very well done to you. If you guessed, those are the opening lyrics to Howl Jones' new song. That was a tricky one, so you can feel doubly smug if you did. And with that, we're on to our first Haven't Had It For Ages of the day today. It's coming from Mike and Jay, who are grafting at Elliot in Brentwood this morning. Would love to hear anything by Morrissey, please. So, as I haven't heard it for ages, here's the last of the famous international playboys.

0: Tones Which Matter. 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Oh, and real music. 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

0: So you may have heard, we are giving away $750,000. Yep, we're doing it again after Dave from County Durham won big on Friday. 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

It was on this day, June 23rd in 1990, that Colombian goalkeeper René Higuita earned his nickname El Loco, the madman, when his showboating style of play led to, well, a bit of a blunder that eliminated Colombia from the tournament. Higuita was one of the first players, first keepers to play out of his box and tackle opponents, now known as a sweeper keeper, but it backfired in a match against Cameroon when Roger Milla, who won the ball, ran up the pitch, scored in the open goal, knocking Colombia out. Oops.

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That's the Thompson Twins on Absolute 18s, where every hour between 9 and 5, it's over to you to choose a tune on Haven't Heard It for Ages. So if there's a song you want on, one you think would sound great on Absolute 80s, let us know, please. It's what Matt has done, listening in Swindon this morning. Hard at work is Matt, loving the tunes, though, and says, how about OMD and Messages, as I haven't heard it for ages. How about it? Take one.

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Today, we're going with girl groups, so you can expect the likes of The Bangles and Bananarama. And taking us there now, the Queen of Pop,

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1: 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So Mel and Kim coming, Bananarama on the way as well. We kick off with the Bangles.

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1: 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And real music.
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2: 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Can't believe this. 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

to London for this. I won't be home until the wee hours. So early disclaimer that tomorrow's show might not be the best, but you know. Roach Schmidt on the way with the Pet Shop Boys set to play. This hour's Haven't Had It For Ages request first. No name on this request, but it's a pleasure to play it. You know who you are. Wanting to hear Queen this lunchtime, and it's a hard life. I don't-

0: you fancy a shot at winning a life-changing £750,000 on Friday. It was Dave from County Durham that won big last Friday.
1: Just can't believe it, or really can it? 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
0: He's been playing the game since the start. 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

My like you for the day is very nearly done. Leona on the way from one to continue. You know, repeat guarantee. She'll have today's chain reaction as well. Three songs, one theme. But can you guess the theme before the big reveal? And then, of course, it's Bush and Richie on Home Time. It'll be Home Time in no time. And hopefully, as England fans will all be celebrating later, a little bit worse for wear tomorrow morning. I'll leave you with the Pet Shop Boys.

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2: 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This is Leona. Hope you've had a good day so far. Let's begin with Blondie. 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

0: Pretenders back on the chain gang. This is Absolute 80s on National Let It Go Day. Something we should tell Dave Berry. He used to do a feature called Let It Go, didn't he? It's time to let it go. It is also Typewriter Day today. 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

Heels on Absolute 80s. Before that, Simple Minds, Don't You Forget About Me. Now one we haven't heard for ages from George Michael. Do you remember this? It's called Father Figure, and it's on Absolute 80s.

and Absolute 80s. Before that, Simple Minds, Don't You Forget About Me. Now one we haven't heard for ages from George Michael. Do you remember this? It's called Father Figure.

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0: John Farnham, You're the Voice, a massive sports event song, that one, isn't it? You often hear that one. Before that, George Michael, Father Figure. Coming up next, Erasure. You can win life-changing money on Friday. 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Kings of Leon on the way and the great new song from Graham Coxon.
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Erasure, a little respect on Absolute 80s. Hi to you if you're feeling a bit tired today. You haven't been woken up by a really loud storm last night, which affected a lot of the south of England. It was probably the loudest storm I think I've ever heard. Certainly the dogs were terrified. This is Fiction Factory, Feels Like Heaven on Absolute 80s.

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2: 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Did you know Bob Marley's got his own official day in Jamaica on the 6th of February? 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

0: 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Next, a song from Dirty Dancing. 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That wasn't in the original script, and it turned out to be one of the most key moments in the movie. I've Had the Time of My Life is on the way next.
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This is Stevie Nicks. Prince actually later sampled this song on one of his own tracks. But this is Edge of 17 on Absolute 80s.

0: Burton stepping out. Stevie Nicks, Edge of 17. And if you are stepping out today in the heat wave, perfect weather for a barbecue, if you're not too hot, that is. Or a plancha, as I use, as Bush and Richie keep taking the mickey out of. 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

Lionel Richie dancing on the ceiling. We are, well, we're not dancing on the ceiling, we're trying to keep cool. So, keeping very still. Hi to you if you're boiling hot and perhaps working from home. 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But hello to you, whatever you are feeling right now. Hopefully not miserable, like the Smiths, on Absolute 80s.

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2: Kevin in Southampton chose the Chain Reaction today. Thank you, Kevin. If you've got any ideas for Chain Reactions, please do get in touch with me. You can message me on our website or my socials, Leona Graham DJ. Anyway, Kevin's Chain Reaction is not Pride. We did have Love and Pride and Pride by U2. That was not the connection. The connection is all the lead singers are called Paul. Paul King from King, Paul Weller from The Jam, and Paul Houston, aka Bono, from U2. So thank you for that, Kevin. Well done if you got that right. All of the singers are called Paul.

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whack, wishing I was lucky. Robert Palmer, Addicted to Love. This is Absolute 80s, now with one of the greatest song intros ever. Check it out. Hall and Oates.

0: Absolute 80s. Where are you watching the football tonight? I should be watching it at home on the TV. Lots of you going to the pub. Some of you are going to one of those venues where you can watch it on a giant screen. I bet the atmosphere is incredible in those places. But good luck for tonight anyway. Now, Boy Meets Girl on the way after this. 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
12: Traffic is looking busy on the M1 northbound because of a lorry fire, junction 27 to 28 near to Mansfield. It's completely closed northbound M1. A lorry fire there causing a big queue near to Hucknall as well. It's also busy on the M25 clockwise. Emergency repairs at junction 28 after a fuel spillage there. There was a broken down car, so quite a lot going on with a lane closure. The M4 westbound's busy out of London as well with a broken down car just after junction 1, just beyond the Chiswick roundabout, closing lane 1. I'm Nick Arkell.

0: could win a share of £10,000 to spend at Wix.
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1: Back to the 90s and France 1998. That's what we're using on the PlayStation to simulate the group games before England and Scotland in the World Cup. We are at half-time for tonight's England versus Ghana game. Bush as England. Ghana being represented by Andrea from The Breakfast Show. Here is the second half.
0: Right, you got the ball for the second half. It's 1-0 to England.
2: Okay.
0: Oh, some long shots here from Andrea.
2: That's the only button I can remember. Get him, get him. I'm doing what I used to do on Mario Kart.
1: Second half appears to still be a struggle for Andrea, using Mario Kart as inspiration for playing a football console. What the hell is going on here?
0: Oh, that was close. Oh, here we go.
2: Over me. Uh-oh.
0: Paul Lintz. Oh, great tackle. It's righty.
2: You know what? Ian Wright. I don't mind, mate.
0: That is it, Andrea.
2: Good game, good game.
1: Bruce Forsyth, it appears, doesn't mind that Ian Wright has just put a second goal in. I give up.
0: In the march on. 2-0.
1: We'll take that.
0: A Teddy Sheringham and Ian Wright getting on the score sheet. What a time that was. Let's see if it's correct this evening.
1: We bring good news. £750,000 could be won again this Friday. 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
25: Absolute 80s travel. The M1 northbound is closed by a lorry fire, junction 26 through to 28. The closure's been extended from Nottingham onwards, that one. And busy on the M6 southbound, where there was a broken down vehicle, junction 6 near Spaghetti Junction. Northbound busy through Cheshire, junction 19 to 20, partially blocked with an obstruction. Also partially blocked further up on Thelwell Viaduct's northbound, junction 20 to 21, with an obstruction there. Busy on the M62 eastbound, a broken down lorry, junction 26 to 27, closing a lane near to Leeds. It's very slow. I'm Nick Arkell.
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16: Traffic is very congested with the M1 northbound still partially restricted by a lorry fire. Just two lanes closed now, junction 27 to 28, but still busy. Southbound, however, around Luton has been stopped because of a collision, junction 11. Also busy on the M25 clockwise with emergency repairs, junction 28. And the M4 westbound is affected by a vehicle tyre change, junction 18 to 19, closing lane. Eastbound, closer to junction 34 near Cardiff, is curing with a multi-vehicle collision. Two lanes are closed. I'm Nick Arkell.
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0: big match, and you could win a share of £10,000 to spend at Wix.
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0: Hello again, Bush and Richie here. Absolute Radio on a Tuesday evening. 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
2: We tried to do it around not about hot. 3 minutes ago, Uzbekistan had had a goal ruled out by VAR, so,
0: Basically, we went to the screen and we had our attempt to try and do our little feature chalked off.
2: Now, we want to know what is going on right now. Not just are you home or not home, but are you hot or not hot? The kind of the two things, they're symbiotic.
0: They go hand in hand.
2: They do.
0: Tell us what you're doing through the details of your current temperature, please. Kim says, hubby Mark is sat outside in his pants, socks and trainers. He is hot.
2: Paul in Huntingdon says, I don't want to complain about how hot it is, but two hobbits with a ring just mistook my front door for the entrance to Mordor's Mount.
0: Love that. Elaine in Glasgow says, Bush and Richie, I'm hot. I decided to stupidly suggest lasagna for my dinner.
2: What?
0: My 11-year-old loves it, and I'm making it from scratch, and I am melting in the kitchen right now.
2: Gary says he's in a breezy and cool Folkestone, sipping ice-cold beers and preparing a barbecue for his wife when she gets home from work.
0: Oh, some people look after each other on this show.
2: They do. 8:12:15,
0: are you hot or not hot, please?
3: Home time with Bush and Richie.
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5: Absolute 80s travel.
6: Traffic is queuing on the M1 northbound. Two lanes are closed by recovery of a lorry that was on fire, junction 27 to 28. It's busy southbound M1, junction 11, Luton, with recovery of a collision. Queuing from 12, the clockwise M25 is busy with emergency resurfacing, junction 28, closing a lane. Three lanes closed anti-clockwise M25 with emergency road surface repairs, junction 3 through to 2. The London-bound M26 has a lane closure with a broken down vehicle, junction 2A. And the M4 eastbound side near to Cardiff is busy where there was a collision. I'm Nick Arcat.
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0: That is it for your Home Time show tonight. It's had its ups and downs, mostly ups, but what was our favourite?
1: What about?
0: That is it for Home Time tonight. Another show that's had its ups and downs, mostly ups. What was the peak, according to our producer? And then you'd Velcro them together. It just gives a bit of purchase.
1: I'm getting serious cable tie stroke Rabsy Nesbitt vibes there. If you want to know what that is about, if you really want to know what that is about, check out the Daily Takeaway podcast and let's see whether we correctly predicted England 2, Ghana 0 tonight.
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0: which matter? The rustle of a warm bag of chips. The bite of salt and vinegary goodness. A seagull squawking.
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0: Whitney Houston, absolute 80s, where real music matters. Chris Martin here. All right, I was out shopping yesterday and I saw something that I thought, do you know what? I've been thinking of buying a paddling pool. Apparently, the idea is actually, instead of a paddling pool, get a dog pool because it hasn't got inflatable sides and it's so much easier to deal with. Still looking into that one. But the thing I walked past yesterday that maybe you've got in the house already, maybe you don't. Two things where I just got a vision in my head of me and my son in the garden actually drenched water pistols. I thought, you know what? That's the one thing we're lacking. He's not really had any in his life yet. Now I've bought two. Because buying one for him just seemed an absolute nonsense. Because he hasn't got any siblings. So I'm getting involved in this one. Basically, the idea was I'm going to basically ambush him when he gets home from school. I'll chuck him one that's full of water and just go, right, a pair of us getting soaked. And then I can sit down and work, dripping wet. A bit after that, I think I've thought this through fully. Duran Duran on the way after John Parr sent Elmo's Fire next.
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I'll prove that with Depeche Mode and Nick Kershaw back to back in a second. And first, one of many songs that involves Nile Rodgers on production. Some of the best songs of the 80s had him at the desk, and he produced the fourth album from Duran Duran, Notorious. Featured this track, Skin Trade. We haven't heard it for ages. Absolute 80s.

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On the face of it, not a terrace anthem. Right, it's a short and sweet pop song from the 80s, but it is exactly the kind of thing that 30,000 people can sing. It's the melody. It's not the words, it's the melody. You can just hear them going do, do, do, do, do, do, do, do. It happens. Some songs have this magic formula that make them terrace anthems. Seven Nation Army is one of them. Three Lions works so well. Some songs stick season after season, year after year. And Matt Ford explores why they do that. You can listen to How to Make the Perfect Terrace Anthem in the free Rayo app right now.

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1: I was just trying to think what we should play that's like has any potential to cool us down. Other than sticking the Christmas tracks on, not entirely sure there is anything. Maybe we should just play Waves and Seagulls. Def Leppard instead, on the way after this, from Frankie Goes to Hollywood.

Kenny Loggins, Footloose, absolute 80s. I went to a party earlier this year. It was my mum's birthday party, and she'd always wanted to do line dancing. That song came on. We learnt some dance moves to get ready for it on the way, way before we actually played it in full. Have you ever done it before? Have you ever done line dancing? So there's a room full of us, like in a church hall, denim and check shirts and cowboy hats and boots. And somebody at the front trying to instruct us bit by bit, those of us who probably never really danced enthusiastically in our life. I tell you what, we put a good effort in. We looked brilliant. But I tell you one thing that was common. Every time the direction in the dancing was supposed to change, like you'd do a quarter turn in one direction to the left or the right, all the guys were rubbish at that bit of it. All the girls had the dance moves nailed. And every time it came to a turn, we'd end up facing someone and go, no, we've done this wrong. We're not supposed to be facing the same. Yeah. It was challenging. It was challenging, but it was very, very fun. All right. Christian's coming up after this from Europe.

Well, it's the Christians covering Harvest for the World on Absolute 80s, where real music matters. Stone Roses, Fool's Gold coming up, Simple Minds 2, and first we're going to the debut album from Alison Moyet. She released this track as the very first single, so this was our first taste of what was to come from the solo project, leaving behind Vince and going, what's next? How does it sound for Alison Moyet? Well, it sounds brilliant, and it went top 10. This is Love Resurrection playing on Absolute 80s, and we haven't heard it for ages.

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Simple Minds promised you a miracle. One of the best album bands of the 80s, and they feature all the time in the chart shows at the weekend. We do two different chart shows, the singles chart with Sarah Champion from 4 on a Sunday. I do the albums that you were buying or getting in the 80s, the album chart show from 7 p.m. with me, Chris Martin. And we're back this Sunday, Sarah and I, doing the charts of June 1984 and 1989. Join us Sunday from 4. One of the greatest songs of the decade. We'll update you what's going on in the world after this from Tracy Chapman. It's Absolute 80s.

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Cherry. Absolute 80s, where real music matters, where live music matters too. Your chance to see Duran Duran across the UK. They're doing a big arena tour this October. Glasgow, Belfast, Birmingham, Liverpool and Leeds. And the tickets are on sale now for Duran Duran live from the Absolute Radio Ticket Store. Go and have a nose at that. We'll have music on the way from Temple Tudor after Fleetwood Mac's Little Lies.

Temple Tudor, Swords of a Thousand Men. Absolute 80s. All right, Pretenders lined up for you. One of U2's finest moments, too, before we get out of here. A final, haven't heard it for ages. Going to the, was it the fourth album? I think it's the fifth album from Level 42. True Colors 1984. Still yet to have the one that made them world famous by this point. But a big single for them that went top 20, and we haven't heard it for ages. This is Hot Water on Absolute 80s.

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U2 and the Unforgettable Fire, absolute 80s title track of an incredible album, but I think their best song. This is Chris Martin. I'm back with you tomorrow night from 7. Hope you manage to get some form of sleep tonight, however you manage it. Sleep downstairs. That seems to be the sane advice. Dave Berry and the Breakfast Show team back with your All 80s show in the morning. All 80s Breakfast Show, I should say. And another chance to win your way and see My Chemical Romance on 10 weeks of tickets. Going to leave you with this. From the man, the voice, Roy Orbison. You got it. Playing on Absolute 80s. Take care.

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0: At Waitrose, you know you're a food lover when the summer desserts you take to the park have juicier plot twists than your true crime book. Make it a summer to remember with our dreamy range of number one summer desserts, like the Alfonso Mango dessert with a realistic crunchy shell filled with creamy mango mousse and zingy passion fruit curd in every bite, and the rich Madagascan vanilla ice cream rippled with tangy blackcurrant. 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